This is the waitress from the coffee house on 39th and Lennox. You know, the one with the braids. Yeah. Well, I see you on Wednesdays all the time. You come in every Wednesday on your lunch break, I think. And you always order the special with the hot chocolate. And my manager be tripping and stuff, talking about we gotta use water, but I always use some milk and cream for you, cause I think you're kinda sweet. Anyway, you always got on some fly blue suit, and your cufflinks are shining all bright. So what you do? A word? Yeah, that's interesting. Look, man, I mean, I don't wanna waste your time, but I know girls don't usually do this, but I was wondering if maybe we could get together outside the restaurant one day. You know, cause I do look a lot different outside my work clothes. And I mean, we could just go across the street to the park right here.

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1: 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We're celebrating 60 years of independence in true patriotic style, honoring our journey as one people, one nation, with one destiny. 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
2: 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We're celebrating 60 years of independence in true patriotic style, honoring our journey as one people, one nation, with one destiny. Remember the sweet old time days, the memories, the vibes, the moments that shaped who we are today? 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
1: Guyana, the time is now. We're celebrating 60 years of independence in true patriotic style, honoring our journey as one people, one nation, with one destiny. 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

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And your love is on my

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We're celebrating 60 years of independence in true patriotic style, honoring our journey as one people, one nation, with one destiny. Remember the sweet old-time days, the memories, the vibes, the moments that shaped who we are today? Now's your chance to relive them. 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What does Guyana mean to you? 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

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I'm walking in-

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We're celebrating 60 years of independence in true patriotic style, honoring our journey as one people, one nation, with one destiny. Remember the sweet old time days, the memories, the vibes, the moments that shaped who we are today? 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
1: Guyana, the time is now. 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

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She kinda cute though. We can mess around, but you better not make me Juno. 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And talking to me for hours, trying to say what's mine is ours. 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
1: 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Saying, baby, just relax.

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It's a testimony. I'm walking in-

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1: Guyana, the time is now. We're celebrating 60 years of independence in true patriotic style, honoring our journey as one people, one nation, with one destiny. Remember the sweet old time days, the memories, the vibes, the moments that shaped who we are today? 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

0: Guyana, the time is now. We're celebrating 60 years of independence in true patriotic style, honoring our journey as one people, one nation, with one destiny. Remember the sweet old time days, the memories, the vibes, the moments that shaped who we are today? 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
1: Guyana, the time is now. 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
1: Guyana, the time is now. 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

El Dorado, Diana Chapman and Carlvin Burnett. Good day, namaste. Se bon, bonjour, kuna morgen, kuti morgen, buenos dias, bonjour, muganda, numaga, Malcolm Khan, ni hao, morning, neighbor, morning. Good morning, it is 6:54 across Guyana, 4 seconds and 5 minutes after 6 o'clock. And it's good to have you with us. Give a big shout out to everyone locked in wherever you are, whatever you're doing, however you listen with whomever. On whichever continent, crater, crack, crease, crevice, or corner of the earth you are, it's good to have you with us today on Malcolm Live. It's May 21. It's Thursday, May 21, 2026, as we head up towards our 60th anniversary date that comes up next week. Malcolm Ferrer in studio with my brother Selector Madans, saying a big thank you to Amanda, who held it down for a brother in need. 98.1.

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1: 6 hours 15. Let's take a quick look at some of the local news. Definitely not all. And I must apologize, the voice is not 100%. But I guess it's workable. So you're not going to hear the braga-raga-raga today. Let's start with one from the Guyana Chronicle that says, act responsibly, President Ali warns transport operators against excessive fare hikes. President Dr. Irfan Ali on Tuesday called on public transportation providers, fuel importers, and private sector stakeholders to act responsibly and avoid placing additional pressure on citizens as global fuel prices continue to rise due to ongoing international instability. In a national address, the head of state said Guyana has already exhausted

said migrant workers pose no threat to Guyanese citizens, stressing that foreign labor is needed to help support the country's rapid economic expansion and growing workforce demands. This one is from the Guyana Chronicle. President Dr. Mohamed Irfan Ali on Wednesday received letters of credence from the newly appointed non-resident ambassador of the Republic of Italy to Guyana, Giudita Giorgio, formally accrediting her to the country and paving the way for strengthened diplomatic engagements between the two states. Well, the election trials continued. The High Court Register testified on the safekeeping of SOPs and SORs. This one is from the newsroom. You can check it out there. Contains quite a bit of information, I must say, as it gives the total rundown of how documents were stored, etc. In the Regent Street bombing, the prime suspect reverses plan to plead guilty. The prime suspect in the deadly Regent Street gas station bombing case dramatically reversed his position in court on Tuesday, informing the Georgetown Magistrate Court that he no longer intends to plead guilty to terrorism-related charges stemming from the October 2025 attack that claimed the life of 6-year-old Soraya Bourne. The accused Venezuelan national Daniel Alexander Ramirez Podemo made the declaration after the court was informed that the Director of Public Prosecutions would proceed with terrorism charges against him and 3 co-accused Venezuelan nationals. The Ministry of Labor and Manpower Planning is continuing its investigation into allegations of abuse involving foreign workers employed by mining company Ikahim Earth Resources in Batavia Village, Region 7, with Labor Minister Kioma Griffith saying the government is focused on hearing both sides before drawing conclusions. The ministry launched the probe following complaints made by 38 nationals of India attached to the company. In a statement issued on May 18, the ministry said the investigation began after reports surfaced alleging mistreatment of the workers. Guyana AI Singapore Partnership to boost AI food security and infrastructure. President Dr. Irfan Ali earlier this week welcomed Singapore's Foreign Minister Dr. Vivian Balakrishnan for high-level talks in Georgetown, emphasizing plans to broaden cooperation in food security, energy, climate change, and digital government. That's awesome. CARICOM Secretary General urges coordinated foreign policy action amid global shifts. This one is from the Guyana Chronicle, and you can check it out. A new vessel that's offering improved services to ply Region 1 route is here in Guyana. Residents of Region 1 are set to benefit from improved ferry transportation following the acquisition of a new Greek vessel, Calliope N. And the Calliope N will join the MV Militia, MV Kimbion, MV Kanawan, which currently operate along the Region 1 route. The vessel is expected to be renamed by President Irfan Ali and is among the newest acquired by the Transport and Harbors Department, having been built in 2024. Guyana and France explore expanded cooperation on fisheries management and sustainable development as Agriculture Minister Zulfikar Mustafa yesterday met with a French delegation to advance discussions on strengthening cooperation in sustainable development and fisheries management with a focus on combating illegal fishing and improving marine resource protection. DDL launches 60th anniversary special edition rum. Prime Minister Brigadier Retired Mark Phillips has said that Guyana's globally acclaimed Eldorado brand continues to showcase the country's heritage and excellence to the world as the Demerara Distillers Limited DDL launched a special limited edition rum to commemorate Guyana's 60th independence anniversary. And of course, what does it come from? So this exclusive 60th anniversary rum symbolizes our six peoples of Guyana with an exclusive blend of 6 marks of rum aged 25 to 55 years. And that was relayed by DDL Master Distiller Sean Caleb, who outlined the historical significance behind the anniversary blend, describing it as a product rooted in Guyana's six peoples and centuries of distilling tradition. And the Master Distiller, Mr. Sean Caleb, know him from All Boys Town and from President's College. Congratulations, brother. CDC issues flood warning as heavy rain threatens low-lying
communities

The Civil Defense Commission is urging residents across Guyana to remain alert, as continued rainfall and saturated soil conditions increase the risk of flooding, mudslides, and dangerous weather patterns this week. According to the Hydrometeorological Service, weather activity between May 19 and May 23 is expected to worsen conditions in low-lying and flood-prone communities, with additional rainfall likely to trigger flooding and ponding in several areas. So do be careful out there. The Guyana National Bureau of Standards to commence verification of blood pressure machines, sound level meters, and tint meters. The GNBS will soon commence the verification. And currently, inspectors from the Bureau's Legal Metrology Services Department, along with representatives from the St. Vincent and the Grenadines Bureau of Standards, Trinidad and Tobago Bureau of Standards, and Bahamas Bureau of Standards and Quality, are participating in a five-day training program on the verification of manometers or blood pressure testing machines. And of course, this is going to be rolled out as they ensure. I noticed there's some decibel meters that are being placed certain places around. Don't be scared. Just don't make enough noise. 98.3

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They gotta be a little more responsible than them. Yeah, we support what we manufacture, but we want to pour a cold beer down your throat at 6:32.

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1: 6 hours 38 and 38 seconds here in Guyana. What are your plans for today? It seems as though it's a rainy day this part of Georgetown. We're coming to you live from Homestretch Avenue, NCN Studios, 98.1 Hot FM. And it's good to have you with us. Remember, take it easy on the roadways. Walk with your rain gear. And observe all necessary precautions.

Remember, you may be facing some challenges, but you're not the first person to face challenges, nor are you going to be the last. Eh? And many have faced challenges before you and didn't resort to criminal.

Dr. Jose De Silva of Modern Optical Service will be holding an eye clinic at 54 Bushlot Old Road, Essequibo Coast, on Saturday, May 23 and Sunday, May 24 from 9 in the morning. All are invited to attend.

Let's take a look at a couple international stories. And the big one, I believe, is U.S. charges Cuba's Raul Castro with murder over 1996 drowning of two planes. The U.S. has charged former Cuban leader Raul Castro with conspiracy to kill U.S. nationals and other crimes over the 1996 downing of two planes between Cuba and Florida. The case unveiled on Wednesday accuses Castro and five others in the shooting down of the aircraft belonging to Cuban-American group Brothers to the Rescue and killing four people, including three Americans. Castro, who's now 94 years old, was then the head of the country's armed forces and faced international condemnation over the crash. As the U.S. seeks to exert increasing pressure on Cuba's communist rule, President Miguel Díaz-Canel called the charges a political maneuver devoid of any legal foundation. That's taken from the BBC. The Democratic Republic of Congo has cancelled its pre-World Cup training camp in the capital, Kinshasa, because of an Ebola outbreak in the east of the country. Preparations have been moved to Belgium amid the upsurge, which is thought to have killed more than 130 people. The World Health Organization, WHO, has called the outbreak a public health emergency of international concern, but said it was not at pandemic level. SpaceX filed for stock market debut, which could make Elon Musk a trillionaire. Elon Musk's SpaceX has revealed its plans to go public in the United States, allowing people to trade shares in the firm on the stock market. SpaceX makes rockets, offers a satellite internet service called Starlink, and also owns Musk's controversial artificial intelligence firm XAI. What does controversial have to do there, bro? The initial public offering IPO on the U.S. stock market is set to be the largest in Wall Street history and could start next month under the ticker symbol SPCX. Because of the shares he will own in SpaceX, the IPO could make billionaire Musk, who is already the world's richest person, a trillionaire. SpaceX values itself at $1.25 trillion, and Musk owns a majority of the company, and his shares could be worth more than $600 billion. Iran has already restarted some of its drone production during the six-week ceasefire that began in early April, one saying it is rapidly rebuilding certain military capabilities degraded by U.S.-Israeli strikes, according to two sources familiar with U.S. intelligence assessments. Four sources told CNN that U.S. intelligence indicates Iran's military is reconstituting much faster than initially estimated. And that's a look at some of the international news, definitely not all.

0: If you have an objection to this marriage, speak now or forever hold your...
1: Don't do it, Tevin! I still love you. I have since the day we stole your mom's car and got matching dolphin tattoos.
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3: With the news at this time, I'm Kristen Josiah. Good morning. President Dr. Irfan Ali on Wednesday received the letters of credence from the new non-resident ambassador of Italy to Guyana, Gendita Giorgio. During their meeting, discussions focused on strengthening bilateral cooperation in areas such as human resource development, technology transfer, health, agriculture, and private sector growth. Minister of Public Works Win Edgell has handed over a new roll-on, roll-off vessel, the Calliope N, to the Transport and Harbors Department to improve transport services to Region 1. The 2024-built vessel can carry over 260 passengers, 19 trucks, and 82 cars, providing relief for farmers and contractors transporting goods and produce. The vessel is expected to be commissioned soon by President Dr. Van Ali, while efforts continue to source a similar vessel for Region 7. A father and his four-year-old son have died following a tragic accident on the Lesbon Holden Public Road, Blackbush Polder, currently in Berbice. Dead are 32-year-old Joseph Mangra and his son Jonathan Mangra, both of Limlayer Village. Police say the vehicle they were in reportedly lost control, veered off the road, and plunged into a canal. The two were pulled from the water by residents and taken to hospital, where they were pronounced dead on arrival. Investigations are ongoing. The Guyana National Bureau of Standards, GNBS, head of the Legal Metrology Services Department, Shalinja Rai, is calling on consumers to report marketplace exploitation. Speaking at a press conference on Wednesday in observance of World Metrology Day, Rai emphasized that consumers have a fundamental right to seek redress. And in the U.S., Tennessee officials will pay $835,000 to settle a lawsuit filed by a man who was jailed for more than a month over a Facebook post he made about the assassination of conservative activist Charlie Kirk. While many people across the U.S. lost their jobs over social media comments about Kirk's death, Larry Bushart's case stood out as a rare instance in which such online speech led to criminal prosecution. And that's the news to the moment.
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1: 7 hours, 3 and a half. Yo, the Guyana Festival was awesome. Congratulations to the government of Guyana and the Ministry of Tourism, Industry, and Commerce. The Legends Concert and the One Guyana Mega Concert, absolutely awesome. I got the opportunity to meet a lot of persons that have played the music for decades and never saw them or never knew what they looked like. That was awesome.

It's a great day to apply for a house lot or get that bank account going. Remember, don't walk into the bank, apply and get a bank account right away. It's got to take time for process and all. Do you understand?

0: Let's take a look at the pixels. You know, we tried to give you a story or two. We have one that we begin with from the Guyana Chronicle. It says, quarantine accident leaves father and son dead. This is sad. A quarantine accident has left a father, Joseph Mangur, 32 years old, and his son, 4-year-old Jonathan Mangur, both of Limlier Village Quarantine, dead. After the father's car had plunged into a Lesbeholden Quarantine Canal and was submerged. That is so sad. A fatal accident charge dropped after family withdrawals case. The charge of a fatal accident against Natram Angad, 61 years old, of Lot 23, number 64, Village Quarantine, Berbice, who was operating his vehicle at the time of the incident, was officially dropped yesterday. This occurred after the family of the deceased, Jack Dio Bimsing, elected to discontinue legal proceedings. Angad faced charges of causing the death of Jack Dio Bimsing through dangerous driving. And it was the mother of the deceased who said, she cares not, she just wants her son to rest in peace, and apparently no money has been passed, there is no settlement. But she said if the motorcycle didn't come in the country, they would have never caused her son to die. That is so sad, you know. I believe this is her way of having some peace, her way of overcoming it, not to have it drawn out or so, you know, man. We feel your pain, you know. We know how difficult it is. Teen held after Glock pistol found during Rupununi operation. Police have arrested a 19-year-old mechanic after a Glock pistol was discovered during an intelligence-led operation at Hiawa Access Road Central Rupununi Monday afternoon. The operation was conducted after ranks acted on information received. Police said three males were contacted at a ranch in the area and searches were carried out on their persons and belongings. During the exercise, ranks searched a hammock in which the 19-year-old suspect was lying and discovered a Glock 26.9mm pistol along with an empty magazine. The suspect, a mechanic and port of South Amelia's Ward Linden, was arrested and escorted to the Lethem police station along with the firearm, which has since been lodged pending investigation. Four fishermen are safely back with the families after their vessel sank in the Atlantic Ocean Wednesday afternoon following turbulent conditions at sea. The rescue operations was coordinated by chairman of the Rosignol Fishermen's Co-op Society Limited, Hardat Malkan, along with the commander David Shamshedeen and ranks of the Guyana Defense Force Coast Guard. So the fishermen had been at sea for 5 days aboard a 45-foot drift seine boat when the vessel encountered difficulties and eventually sank. Coordinated search and rescue efforts involving the Coast Guard and volunteers led to all four crew members being safely rescued. That is a good thing. That is a great thing if you ask me. Police distribute approved fare structure flyers to Route 402 minibus operators. Ranks of the Guyana Police Force attached to the Mocha Hersteling Police Outpost yesterday conducted an outreach exercise targeting Route 402 minibus operators, distributing official flyers outlining the approved public transportation fare structure as part of ongoing efforts to improve compliance and transparency in the sector. Let's take a look at the Pixels camera and see. Quite a few of them I notice are not working. Maybe they're moving them to a new location, who is to say. But the one a diamond shows us the first clunk to make a U-turn right to the no U-turn sign. Here comes another one from the other direction to make another U-turn there in front of it. Would you believe it? Almost every day we can see that happening at Diamond. At the entrance to the old Demerara Harbor Bridge, you see signs of rain there. And I saw there was a recent accident between a pickup and a minibus right at this junction here. The third lane is open and it's moving, but a little slow. The usual eastern carriageway is flowing much faster, at least at this time, from what we can see. The Harpy Eagle roundabout, Mandela Avenue there, that's not up. The Jaguar roundabout shows signs that the giant was out exercising and sweating all over the road. I'm certain the police are out there, signs of rain. Do be careful and keep it moving. Monrepo camera isn't giving us any justice. Neither is the one at UG Road. At Vredenhoop, Brownie is out with a companion. Hi. Trying to cross on the pedestrian crossing and the minibus in the car almost hit them at the pullback. Two stray dogs on the road. I'm going to tell you this here right now. Three persons pass And let's see what they're going to do. Seems as though they changed the mind from the pedestrian crossing. Brownie going the other way. Dark Brownie is going to wait on the pedestrian crossing. What they say, Hans? Dark stand up on the pedestrian crossing. Here, Brownie goes. Dark Brownie over exactly on the pedestrian crossing. See that? Yeah, yeah. Straight over. Enough people here don't do that in Guyana. You understand? Upper Houston. Third lane is in effect there. The DSL junction isn't giving us any purchase right now. The western end of the Jack Dio Bridge at the roundabout is quite clear. The road seems to be wet. Do be careful out there. At 7 hours 20, we're scheduled to take you on the outside.
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0: 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And I told you we'll take you on the outside. Let's say good morning to Dr. Rishiram Dubraj. Hi, Doc. Good morning. How are you doing?
1: I'm awesome. Good morning.
0: Yes, it's good to have you with us. We know World No Tobacco Day is on May 31st, and it's under the theme Unmasking the Appeal, Countering Nicotine and Tobacco Addiction. If you may start, what is the significance of World No Tobacco Day, Dr. Dubraj?
1: World No Tobacco Day, for us, it's celebrating the 31st of May, but you'll see events happening probably all throughout next week. The idea is that following the initial wars and all the great depressions and all those things, that's where we saw the uptake of use of tobacco, both for cultural reasons and, of course, the stresses of the time. But as science has evolved, we've learned of all the dangers of tobacco use, and all the same, use has persisted with great and truly adverse health effects. So World No Tobacco Day was made for us to start to appreciate those dangers, to make sure we start to do preventative methods and improve the overall health of our communities, of our health sectors. I think over time, we've associated things with even just non-tobacco smoking, including vaping that we'll see a lot of in the current communities. The dangers that are posed there, despite being advertised, our populations are still, one, probably not well informed, and two, the habits do persist. And we see those ripple effects throughout our healthcare sector. So we all know tobacco day is not just for the healthcare sector as well. There is a lot of effort towards the actual control of the substance, making sure that there's policies, protocols, government involvement

0: tackle this holistically to improve the long-term health and protect our future generations and the current generation.
1: Okay, how does tobacco use impact one's heart health?
0: So, heart health is usually the one we focus on very heavily. So, even outside of what we think usually impacts heart health, meaning diabetes, hypertension, high cholesterol, we already have evidence that even if you have none of those things, but you're an avid smoker, the way that works is that it narrows your blood vessels, including the ones around your heart. And of course, in time, that leads to what we call obstructions or blockages and true heart stop. We see so many patients every day, truly speaking, that actually end up with heart attacks just because of a smoking habit. And that's, as Dr. Carpin had reported this year, last year we had 2,000 cardiovascular deaths, many of them attributable to smoking habits.
1: Oh. And so I guess it's very important to raise awareness about the dangers of smoking.
0: Very much so. And I think we underplay it a lot, which is why the next week of activities will be so important.
1: Okay, well, take us through some of the activities that you have coming up.
0: So this year, the World No Tobacco Day itself is going to be predominantly focused at Diamond Regional Hospital, where I'm one of the focal points for that clinic. We're opening the clinic at Diamond Hospital, which is one of the newer sites on the East Bank, and it is a relatively new hospital that we're going to launch a service, which can actually be a walk-in clinic and an appointment clinic. So anybody interested in offering or getting exposed to those services, whether by myself, Dr. Fernandes, Dr. Robertson, you'll have an entire team of internal medicine specialists and lung specialists that will actually walk you through that process for quitting, which we know is indeed a marathon, not a sprint. But you'll have all of that and the psychological support to improve that, at least that aspect of your life, and of course, protecting your health going forward. So that day, you'll have a few words of wisdom from our medical superintendent, the Ministry of Health Chronic Disease Unit. We're going to have a few educational sessions, including materials and free referrals and appointments to actually join that clinic on that day. If you're desirous of something like that, on May 29th, we're going to be having that session at Diamond Regional Hospital in celebration of World No Tobacco Day. But at any point in time, even after all of this, we do welcome you to access those services.
1: Awesome. As a former tobacco smoker, I've quit like a decade now. What steps can individuals take to quit tobacco use?
0: I will preface this by saying that it is much more difficult than many people, especially
1: yes,
0: the non-smokers.
1: Yes, Doc, I agree. I agree. Very much so. Very, very difficult to quit.
0: There's so much that's there that we don't think about. It's not just picking up the cigarette. It is all the things that surround that. It is why you smoke, where it started. Is it around your times of stress? Is it because of people that are around you, social pressures or social habits? And all those things we take into account when we try to help you quit. We have to try to understand all of those things. What drove the habit or the dependence over time? And then slowly unwork all of those things. So it's not just the medication and the counseling we'll offer you. It's really the ability to understand how the habit forms so we can help you sustainably break that habit.
1: I know two particular times when people really want a cigarette after having a meal and when they use the washroom. That tends to be two times that persons who smoke, they always got a cigarette in the mouth. But how can communities support a tobacco-free lifestyle, Doc?
0: First and foremost, policies are super important. Having simple, you know, smoking zones are amazing spaces to say that, you know, this is not allowed here. For example, let's say you have a children's park in the community. Designating zones like those to protect your children lets people know that these spaces are at least protected or you have a focus towards that. Additionally, there's a lot of stigma regarding smoking and smoking cessation. While we want to say that, you know, there are so many injurious effects from smoking, and that is indeed true, it does not do well to stigmatize those persons that are smoking, to ostracize them in any kind of way or negatively impact that. You're trying to instead offer support as a community, letting them know that we understand you have this habit. We would like to help you, you know, quit or at least pull back on this habit until you're able to quit. How can we help you? It's a softer approach to what we may usually think and we very often teach. You know, the say no to drugs has come a far way and it's true, but there's a softer part from a community aspect where that bit of support really makes a difference. Even when you come to our clinic, we ask our patients, you know, bring your community, bring the people that surround you And let all of us help you to help you get along that path, quit the habits, sustain the abstinence that you're aiming for.
1: Have we seen an increase in tobacco use amongst younger people here in Guyana?
0: Very much so, actually. And it's actually the form of these vapes that we don't think always contain nicotine. So there are a few of them that don't, but very many actually do. And nicotine is not just for the injurious effect. It's part of what makes the habit form. It's what trains your body towards the addiction or the sustaining that habit. So now we have very many young people that vape, including nicotine vapes, that build the habit and then they foster that addiction over time either to the vape or they then escalate towards true cigarette use.
1: I know these days companies use flavors, sugars, even cooling agents to mask the harshness of the smoke, as well as you targeted product designs, digital advertising. What about access to cigarettes here in Guyana? I know the used to sell children's cigarettes, but I don't see that happening these days. How much of a challenge is that still?
0: It's a challenge, especially where regulation is a bit lacking. So there are tobacco control acts that we get from the governing bodies, including WHO. And Guyana does subscribe to that act, which is why you would have seen that decline in being able to sell minor cigarettes. However, to be quite honest, even in rural areas, those rules do fall by the wayside sometimes. It is incumbent upon community as well to not just have the policy in place, but to support that policy and to advocate for it and enact it every single day, despite what business may suggest. We have to bear in mind that, you know, selling a minor cigarette now is investing in a patient's poor health much, much later on. And that's a perspective that really needs to be driven home. It's not about what you're seeing right now. It's what's happened to that child, that 18-year-old, 16-year-old, in a couple of years.
1: And what about culture, Doc, before we wrap up? I know sometimes I give you a shot, give you a shot, look at the thing, get him a little bit for the warm's sake. Yeah, give you a little pull, nothing, blow a little smoke in your face, nothing ain't gonna happen. How does that affect the plan to really eradicate the use of tobacco?
0: Cultural shifts are the hardest thing to change in any aspect of public health, Malcolm. The hardest thing there is to have a knowledge out there, and I think that's what's really poor in our country sometimes. The health literacy is just not where it should be, because our lack of understanding is what drives poor cultural practices sometimes. So all these awareness campaigns are great, but these are only last, you know, a couple of weeks. With the great focus is happening in May. Throughout the year, I know Dr. Gopi and the Chronic Disease Unit really use the radio form specifically to continuously, you know, reinforce these things. But in communities, the persons that have the knowledge have to propagate that knowledge. You have to pass it on to the younger people, even educating the older people to make sure that we are heading in the right direction to very slowly create those changes. So while it is a difficult shift to make, and a way that education make a great difference, there's so much more that happens there. Something that pops up for us when we do this training for like smoking cessation doctors and nurses is that socioeconomic issues also drive smoking. Despite men having financial struggles, that becomes a space for stress relief. So you may be surprised to know we have to go about ways of improving their socioeconomic status to get them to actually on the right path towards smoking cessation. Cultural shift is a challenge, but one we want to undertake.
1: Thank you. Is there a contact number if someone would like some help?
0: So there are quit lines, and the ministry is working on getting those regionally. But at least for Diamond Hospital, the number is 265-4012, and that will access our outpatient services for the smoking cessation clinic. And right there, we can link you to all the resources you may need, including the quit line.
1: Thank you very much, Dr. Dubraj, and do have a great day.
0: Thank you, Malcolm. Happy to be here.
1: Yes.
0: Enjoy the rest of your week.
1: Yeah, thank you. You too. World No Tobacco Day, May 31, under the theme, Unmasking the Appeal, Countering Nicotine and Tobacco Addiction.

0: I saw my good friend Robert Wall, Robbie, at the Legends concert as well as the One Gay Anime concert, doing a lot of dancing and them thing. Yeah, and stuff. And then I saw something online, you know, a question was asked, you know. What is one thing that your ex doesn't know? Robbie get bash earlier, you remember? Get terrible bash, you know what I mean? And when I saw that, I'm quite interested, kind of Mr. Wikidy. So I really want to see what's going on, you know? And it was a gut punch, you know me, like somebody coffee in your stomach. I sure he felt that way, you know what I mean? But sometimes a song replies perfectly.
1: One man can satisfy
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15: With the news at this time, I'm Kristen Josai. Good morning. President Dr. Irfan Ali on Wednesday received the letters of credence from the new non-resident ambassador of Italy to Guyana, Gendita Giorgio. During their meeting, discussions focused on strengthening bilateral cooperation in areas such as human resource development, technology transfer, health, agriculture, and private sector growth. Minister of Public Works Wen Edgiel has handed over a new roll-on, roll-off vessel, the Calliope N, to the Transport and Harbors Department to improve transport services to Region 1. The 2024-built vessel can carry over 260 passengers, 19 trucks, and 82 cars, providing relief for farmers and contractors transporting goods and produce. The vessel is expected to be commissioned soon by President Dr. Wen Ali, while efforts continue to source a similar vessel for Region 7. A father and his four-year-old son have died following a tragic accident on the Lesben Holden Public Road, Blackbush Polder, currently in Berbice. Dead are 32-year-old Joseph Mangra and his son Jonathan Mangra, both of Limlayer Village. Police say the vehicle they were in reportedly lost control, veered off the road, and plunged into a canal. The two were pulled from the water by residents and taken to hospital, where they were pronounced dead on arrival. Investigations are ongoing. The Ghana National Bureau of Standards, GNBS, head of the Legal Metrology Services Department, Shalinja Rai, is calling on consumers to report marketplace exploitation. Speaking at a press conference on Wednesday in observance of World Metrology Day, Rai emphasized that consumers have a fundamental right to seek redress. And in the U.S., Tennessee officials will pay $835,000 to settle a lawsuit filed by a man who was jailed for more than a month over a Facebook post he made about the assassination of conservative activist Charlie Kirk. While many people across the U.S. lost their jobs over social media comments about Kirk's death, Larry Bushart's case stood out as a rare instance in which such online speech led to criminal prosecution. And that's the news to the moment.
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All are invited to attend. 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

would you believe it, over in Jamaica for this year so far, up to May 21, right? Well, let's say as of May 19, 130 people have been killed during alleged confrontations with the security forces. So the police and soldiers don't kill 130 people in Jamaica for this year only. Give thanks to living in Guyana.

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3: Yes, we stay humble.
5: Yes, we
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3: that's humble. Why me love her so.
2: Guyana, we barn and grow.
3: Try for divided. Some I work overtime just be spiley. Some I talk all they want.
2: Such a joy to celebrate with our people.
3: Yeah.
2: 60 years of independence.
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0: 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And it's 6 days until independence.
1: Really living in a dream. 50 years free, so you know what me mean. 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
0: Call a friend and tell a friend. It's 6 days until the biggest celebration.
1: See why me love her so. 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And me life elsewhere seems easy.
0: Good morning to all the tourists present in Guyana. All of the Guyanese that are returning home.
1: Where you come from? Guyana, me born and grow.
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It's now 9:31. Welcome to Quiz Scotch for Thursday, the 21st of May, 2026. Are you guys ready to get into the questions?

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Or you can send a WhatsApp message with, to 624-4805. Okay, the first question is, what is the name of the Guyanese national hero who fought for independence? The question again is, what is the name of the Guyanese national hero who fought for independence? Remember, the number to call is 227-1899. Or you can send a WhatsApp message to 624-4805.

Mary Samaru's in, and his answer is Cuffy. No. Sorry, please try again.

Auntie Jean is in and she also said coffee. Well, it's not the answer we're looking for, but you can try again.

Terry Samaru's in for his second try, and he said Chetty Jagan, and that's correct. So here are our song selections for today. We have Vanilla with I Am 592, Kenny Loggins with Footloose, we have Jim O'Primo with One People, and Diana Chapman with My Home. What is your pick for today?

Okay, the songs up for pick is Vanilla, I Am 592, Kenny Loggins with Footloose, Jimmy Primo with One People, and then we have Diana Chapman with My Home.

Yes, and the first one went to Terry Samaru. Thank you so much for coming through. Yes, the answer was Chetty Jagan. Now it's time for the next question. Which Guyanese holiday involves a procession of floats and dancers in the streets? Which Guyanese holiday involves a procession of floats and dancers in the streets? Remember, the number to call is 227-1899. Or you can send a WhatsApp message to 624-48905.

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2: Good morning.
1: Good morning.
2: Would that answer the Mashamani?
1: That's correct. And what's your song for pick today?
2: The one by Domo Promo.
1: We just played that one. We have available, we have Vanilla, I Am 592, Kenny Loggins with Foot Loose, Diana
2: Chapman. Okay, that's all.
1: Okay, all right. Thank you so much for coming through.
2: Thank you.
1: Bye-bye.
2: Bye-bye.

Okay, everybody. Well, now it's time for the prize-winning questions. And you already know, to win the prize, you need to come through on 227-1899. Again, that number to call is 227-1899.

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Again, that question is, who created the 1763 monument, and what is the monument's significance? Remember, that number to call is 227-1899.

0: good morning, Carla.
1: Hey, good morning. This sentence is extremely explained by Mr. Philip.
0: Can you go that again for me?
1: There's a 76 children. That was good by Mr. Philip. Hello?
0: Yes, that's correct. And can you give me the significance of the monument?
1: That is for the 76 Slave Rebellion.
0: That is correct. And what's your name?
1: Jerry.
0: Jerry. Okay. And your last name?
1: Marcelmoni.
0: Okay. Thank you so much for coming through. That's correct. You can come. You can stop by at NCN on home stretch to uplift your prize.
1: Hey, what time do you pretend?
0: Anytime today.
1: Thank you so much.
0: You're welcome.
1: Bye.
0: Bye.

Okay, the second prize winning question is... Who built the Kingston Seawall and in which year was it completed? Again, that question is, who built the Kingston Seawall and in which year was it completed? Remember, that number to call is 227-1899.

0: Good morning.
1: Carla, good morning.
0: Is the Kingston Seawall built in 1901?
1: Yes, but I need
0: By the Dutch?
1: Yes, but I need the name. Of the engineer.
0: All right.
1: All right. Thank you so much for trying.

0: Hello, good morning.
1: Good morning.
0: Is it Baron O'Hara Scammer?
1: Yes, and what year was it completed?
0: 1860.
1: Very good, that's correct. And
0: thank
1: your name
0: is? Jean.
1: Okay, thank you so much for coming through. Be sure to walk with your ID or any form of identification when coming to NCN to uplift your price.
0: All right, I could send my son or a friend?
1: Yes.
0: But with their ID and my own?
1: Yeah, that's correct.
0: All right,
1: thank you
0: very much. Have a day.
1: You too.

0: Okay, we have one more question to go. And that question is, which Guyanese monument features a large statue of a man holding a machete or cutlass? That question again is, which Guyanese monument features a large statue of a man holding a machete or cutlass? Remember, that number to call is 227-1899. And we already have a caller on the line. Caller, good morning.
1: That would be Coffee.
0: No, that is not correct. But you can try
1: it. Demon?
0: No, it isn't.
1: All right.

0: We have another caller on the line. Caller, good morning. Caller, good morning.
1: Good morning. That would be the 18 22 monument.
0: Yes, and can you give me a location?
1: Seawall.
0: Okay. Thank you so much. And what's your name?
1: Shaquan Chase.
0: Shaquan Chase. Okay, thank you so much for coming through.
1: Thank you.
0: Okay, everybody, and that's it for Quiz Catch for today. Congratulations to all our winners. Please be sure to walk with any form of ID when coming to Uplift. Your prize. 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

0: What's up, everybody? It's Thursday, May 21, 2026. Welcome to all of our friends over on 100.1 Vibes FM. I'm Tarolyn Harris. I am joined by Kieran Moria. Hey, Kieran. Good morning.
1: Good morning.
0: How are you today?
2: You're not sure?
1: Not sure.
0: That's a long arm, though.
1: I think I'm doing well.
0: Oh, okay.
1: Not sure how to feel.
0: Now that you've thought about it.
1: Yeah. Mm-hmm. There are a lot of things going on.
0: Oh, okay.
1: Yeah, I'm thinking of events. I'm thinking of where to go, what to do.
0: Where to go, what to do?
1: How to be a part, you know.
0: Yeah.
1: How to celebrate 60 years. All
0: of those
1: things.
0: Oh, my goodness. That's a good one, actually.
1: Yeah.
0: That's a very good one.
1: So a lot to look forward to, and I'm not sure how are we splitting ourselves between all of these things.
0: Funny. Yeah, for sure. That's definitely something I'd like for you guys to come through and share with us. How do you plan to celebrate the 60th independence? Of course, we are in the season, but the big day comes up next Tuesday. And where will you be? What will you be doing? How will you be celebrating? Of course, the flag raising ceremony will take place on May 25 into the 26th, that midnight hour. Where the flag will be hoisted, and of course, the fireworks and all of the things. So it's going to be a special one, but will you be there? Where will you be? What will you be doing at that time? We want to know all of it, so you can feel free to come through and share with us. And if you've got some reflections, thinking back to that very first independence or independence celebrations in general over the years, we certainly want you to come through and share with us your thoughts on that as well. Of course, we have been using that special number, 600-1966, very easy number to remember, of course. And you can come through and share your voice notes, videos, all of that with us. But we have an interesting topic lined up for you today, and we're going to share that in a bit. But we are live on Facebook at NCN Guyana. You can give us a call on 227-1899. You can also reach out to us on WhatsApp. And that number is 624-4805. All right. What is one thing that you would defend anywhere as a Guyanese? That's our topic for today. You can feel free to come through and share your thoughts. Kieran, what's yours on this?
1: What is one thing I would defend anywhere as a Guyanese? I need to think about it some more.
0: What do you mean?
1: There are lots of things I'd defend.
0: All right. What's coming to mind?
1: So first off, I would say our food.
0: Okay.
1: Because, yeah, people know me as a
0: foodie. I feel like that's definitely one that's up there.
1: Yeah.
0: Yeah.
1: Like, you defend your food. Like, nobody's food will compare to ours. So I feel like if we go overseas or we go anywhere in the world and people say they have the best food, mm-hmm. Well, that's debatable.
0: That's debatable.
1: It will come down to Guyanese. We will say, we will defend our food to the last. You tell me that you got the best rice, so we can tell you we got the best rice.
0: Mm-hmm.
1: And you need to taste ours first before you make that decision.
0: Yeah, but it's like not up for debate, though.
1: No. We have the best chicken curry in the world.
0: You want to start that one?
1: Yeah.
0: Oh, boy.
1: Yeah.
0: All
1: chicken
0: right.
1: curry. And we always have this chicken curry versus curry chicken beef. I think this is a never
0: curry chicken beef.
1: Yeah. Yes, a chicken curry versus curry chicken beef.
0: Yeah.
1: Yeah, all right. Food.
0: Yeah. No, but for real, that's a good one, because the thing is, depending on where you're from, and you know, we talk about this often, where what your taste buds have gotten accustomed mm-hmm. to. But I have heard people who are not Guyanese say, yes, our food is bomb.
1: Yeah, I think more people need to come to Guyana to try it. But I've been seeing quite a few videos of people who are in Guyana for Guyana Carnival. So mm-hmm. obviously they'll try our food and say we have the best.
0: Mm-hmm.
1: And they'll tell their friends.
0: I suppose that's a politically correct thing to say, especially while you're in the country. Feel like our food is actually that good.
1: Yeah, it is.
0: Yeah.
1: Like, it's well seasoned. We don't cook raw meat.
0: What?
1: We don't cook white chicken.
0: Oh, gosh.
1: We do seasoned meals. We have the best.
0: I do know that some people feel like it's too much, though.
1: Too
0: like,
1: much
0: it's
1: seasoning.
0: Too spicy. It's too, yeah, too much seasonings.
1: Maybe you want it less spicy.
0: Lot. Yeah.
1: You give it less spicy.
0: Okay.
1: You just need to let us know. I've been seeing people saying various places have, like, the best KFC. Yeah. But I haven't tried those first, so I need to be the judge of it. Because you, like, while Speed was in Jamaica, he tried KFC and he said, everybody was saying he said Jamaica has the best.
0: Yeah, but has he tried all of them?
1: There are
0: though?
1: Some Jamaicans who actually say Trinidad has the best KFC.
0: Hmm, see that?
1: So, not sure. So, between Jamaica, Trinidad, Guyana, who has the best KFC?
0: I haven't tried all of them to know.
1: Jamaican or Trinidad. So when I try it, I'll tell you after.
0: I do feel like I'm usually skeptical, especially with the fast food chains, when I travel, because I know what it's like at home. And unless it's a new chain that maybe isn't here, I'm like, yeah, I like what we have. So, yeah.
1: Not gonna.
0: Yeah, and I usually just try things that I know I won't see or have at home. Not like something that I'm accustomed to and I already like. Mm-hmm. You're not gonna spoil it for me.
1: Yeah.
0: So I'm more like when I'm outside, I'll more try things that I don't know.
1: Bad memories.
0: What do you mean?
1: Bad memories.
0: Oh gosh.
1: Yeah. So now that you talked about it, I don't wanna go down there.
0: I mean, if I get a recommendation, I'll go on the recommendation and I'll tell you what I think. Yeah. But if it's just, yeah, we have this at home and it's good. So
1: who told me to try KFC? Like, I just wanted to. And just the thought of it.
0: You didn't have a good experience. Listen, we can't spend the whole show talking about this. All right. Walter is in. Thank you so much for joining us today. You can feel free to share your thoughts on this. What is one thing that you would defend anywhere as a Guyanese? So depending on where you are in the country, or even if you're traveling, there's one thing that you know, this is Guyanese and I will defend it to the bone. We've got a caller on the line. Good morning.
1: Good morning.
3: Good morning, Kira.
0: Jameer, how are you?
3: Good, man.
0: Good, good, good, good. What's the weather sunny. Like?
3: It's sunny, it's sunny.
0: Ah, all right. Send some sunshine down here. It's getting a bit cloudy now.
3: Oh, you're probably going to reach over here just now, though.
0: All right. What do you think about our topic today?
3: Yeah, I agree with Kira and there is food.
0: Uh-huh.
3: Right? Mm-hmm. But I can defend the flag anywhere.
0: Oh, absolutely. Yeah. Absolutely.
3: And then I can defend my language.
0: Oh, yeah. Right? Oh, yeah. We talked about this yesterday.
1: Yeah.
3: Because I can anywhere there and people ask me, it was like this. I said, yes, I'm a Guyanese.
0: Yeah.
3: This is how me start.
0: Yeah.
3: Yeah.
0: All right.
3: When some had a nice program earlier, man.
0: Uh-huh.
3: I really enjoyed the music then.
0: Oh, very good.
3: Remember where we come from.
0: Yes, absolutely.
3: Remember where we are.
0: Yeah. All right. Good. Thank you so much for that, Jameer.
3: Yeah.
0: All right. And Winsome, take a feather in your cap for it. Jameer was enjoying your vibes earlier. But we're talking about what's one thing that you would defend anywhere as a Guyanese. And he said the flag. Mm-hmm. And I have to agree, because the truth is, I think we talked about this recently.
1: Yeah.
0: When you look at other flags, ours actually really stands out, you know? And it's one thing that I think engenders that sense of pride. Anytime you see it, you know, you might be waving it or seeing people waving the flag. Whenever there's a hoisting, like coming up on the 25th, the night of the 25th, you know, it's that moment of pride. And seeing, not just seeing the flag, but recognizing what it symbolizes or the fact that it represents us as a people. And I think it's so special. Of course, we reflect on the colors and what they mean, and as well as the design. I do think it is very unique. And I did talk about this, about it, you know, having or depicting a forward moving trajectory. And I think that's so special. Even the name, the golden arrowhead, you know, it really captures who we are as a people, or the essence of our spirit as a people. And I think it truly is special. So thank you so much for that, Jameer. Thanks for bringing that up. Our topic, what is one thing that you would defend anywhere as a Guyanese? What are your thoughts?
1: I like that he mentioned language, because a lot of people, like, I think you would have said this yesterday, people are sometimes ashamed of their language and they don't want to speak a certain way, because we might ask, what language is that? Or they might say, we don't understand, or you're not speaking properly. And it starts from home, because our people right home here, right in Guyana, they criticize us for speaking Creole.
0: Yeah.
1: And so when you go overseas, you're thinking, I can't speak that way because that's bad. It doesn't sound good. But it's not if it sounds good to people or not. It's our language. It's our dialect. So if you are comfortable speaking that way, feel free to translate that to other people and let them know, well, this is Guyanese language or dialect, and this is how we speak. And you translate that for them so they'll know. So when they come to Guyana, they know what to expect and what this translates to. So put aside that shame that we do have, I think we need to grow past being ashamed of our language and be more aware of what it means to be Guyanese. And that dialect is part of us being Guyanese. It's a part of us, you know, showing the world who we are. And if we lose our language, then where do our identity go? Where does it go?
0: All right. What's one thing you would defend anywhere as a Guyanese? That's what we're talking about today. You can feel free to come through. We are live on Facebook at NCN Guyana. Give us a call on 227-1899. And we are also available on WhatsApp, 624-4805. So far, we've talked about food. And of course, we can probably spend the entire hour talking about food or different foods. But of course, depending on where people come from, they'll have their thoughts and takes on that. We did talk about the flag, and we can probably talk about other symbols as well. And of course, we spent all of yesterday's program talking about language, and we can talk some more about that as well. Let's take this caller. Good morning.
4: Hey, good morning.
0: Good morning.
1: Good morning.
4: And good morning, Kieran and the young lady. I side with Kieran. We Guyanese food is the best.
1: Yeah.
4: Because we travel, I travel out of country. They got nice food here. No taste. Less salt, less seasoning and them stuff. The fancy big fish and prawns and these stuff. But when you eat it, no taste.
0: Oh boy.
4: We enjoy we Guyanese food. Especially we cook up, we pepper pot. We enjoy that. So we big up Guyana, number one. Thank you.
0: All right, thank you so much for that. All right, it's 11 hours 18. I have to say, I've been having so much fun this week talking about all things Guyanese, and I was reflecting on the fact, you know, we talked about our games, we talked about our language, we talked about foods, we talked about music. So this week was very, very exciting for me, especially hearing about people's experiences, the things they missed, music, games, things like that. The things they miss, the things they haven't seen or eaten in a while. And I think it's those things for me that make me feel most patriotic, especially at a time like this. You want to see, you know, the cultural wear. You want to see the foods. You want to see people playing the games and

0: Of that to say, I remember being in a situation where I had to, well, it wasn't in an official capacity in that sense, but I had to represent Guyana. And when I showed up, I remember hearing somebody say, who is this? Where is this person from? And I smiled because and I proudly said Guyana, and then I showed the flag. And they were like, oh, I didn't know Guyana is all of this. And I said, absolutely. And it's because sometimes what we don't recognize is sometimes people can have a perception of who you are, where you're from, the country that you're from. And this is why I say all the time, you might be the only person that somebody meets from Guyana. And what's their impression, you know? And so I think it's that sense of pride that kind of is the springboard from where this defense of our country, our flag, our culture, that's where it comes from for me, because I know we have a lot. I know we have a lot of talent. We have good stuff, good food. We have, like, we are so rich in our culture, but not everybody knows or sees that. So I think it definitely is that sense of pride that is the engine for the defense. And if I'm waving that flag, I'm waving it very high.
1: Yeah, just represent your country and represent it well. I think a lot of people want to belong because of what they see other cultures do. And so they might be on social media and they might see these people waving their flag and they're doing a lot of stuff and they might be like, I want to be like those people. I want to be American, or I want to be British, or I want to be Russian or something because of what you have been seeing. But when you go, you will experience something totally different. You'll have like a culture shock, and there will be some things that you can't resonate with, and you're like, I don't think I will fit here because this is not something that I've been accustomed to. So while you might be seeing all the glitz and the glamour online, you might be seeing all of these things that you want to be a part of, it's not all gold. Because if you take Guyana for granted, you go over there and try to fit in those person's shoes, it might not work well because they have been accustomed to certain things. And the culture shock thing is real because a lot of times you go to places expecting this is how you're going to be welcomed, or this is how you're going to feel, or you're going to just come there and just, or go there and just belong. And that never happens like that. So stick with Guyana and just represent well. Go out there, show what Guyana has to offer, and be proud of your country. Show forth, show out, be the best Guyanese. Because, like you mentioned, you might be the only Guyanese that these people get to see. And so, if it's 100 Africans and you're one Guyanese, not Africans, Americans, 100 Americans, and you're that one Guyanese, then you decide to stand out and not be like the Americans or try to fit in, but try to stand out. A lot of times I don't feel like people understand what it is to stand out. I don't like to be a part of the crowd. I like to be different. So being different is a good thing. It can be a good thing. And you just show forth or just show out.
0: Let's take this caller. Good morning. Oh, all right. Feel free to call us again, 227-227-1899. Of course, you can reach us on WhatsApp as well, 624-4805. And we are live on Facebook at NCN Guyana. What's one thing that you would defend anywhere as a Guyanese? Good morning.
1: Good morning.
2: Hello, good morning.
0: Hello.
2: Charlene and Kieran.
0: How are you?
2: I'm doing pretty fine.
0: Very good.
2: Cordell, right?
0: Hey, Cordell.
2: Well, first, before I share my thoughts, two of my daughters were at NCN on school tour.
0: Okay.
2: That's from Bushlack Secondary.
0: Ah, I see.
2: They came different days. One was yesterday, and the other one was, and they were sharing their experience. So I was asking them, certain questions I asked, who's the person that you guys interacted with? I was trying to see if Stalin or Kieran was there, but however, I don't think they met y'all.
0: No.
2: No, I don't think they met y'all.
0: Yeah. All right.
2: Because I was telling them, I said, man, describe the individual to me. They said,

0: It's a fair-skinned woman.
1: Oh.
0: She has face teeth.
1: Okay. Who's the? I don't know.
2: I'm not sure.
0: Nevertheless, and I remember my daughter yesterday, she told me, she said she was asking something about singing. So mm-hmm. she said the woman asked for, are you going to sing for me?
1: Uh-huh.
0: And she said no.
1: Oh boy!
0: No, of course she asked her if she normally sings. She said yes,
1: mm-hmm.
0: and then she asked her, "Are you gonna sing a song for me?" And she said no.
1: Mm-hmm.
0: So my wife was asking her, "Why you didn't take the opportunity?" Because she normally sings in church, right?
1: Oh.
2: Yeah.
1: All right.
0: Nevertheless, but the experience is there was.
1: I'm so happy they had a good experience.
2: Yeah.
1: All right. What do you think about our topic?
0: Well, I think it's a great topic, and you know, as we get closer to
2: independence,
0: you know, it gives you that sense. You know, you feel the pride and the joy.
1: Yeah.
0: You know, of being a Guyanese and the culture that we embrace.
1: Yeah.
0: Mm-hmm. That's one thing that I would defend is being a guy, is my nationality.
1: Mm, yep.
0: I mean, I don't know if probably I was born somewhere else, it would have been different, but not because I was born in Guyana.
1: Yeah.
0: I just love being Guyanese. Let me tell you this. Whenever I hear the our national anthem,
1: mm-hmm.
0: I get so emotional.
1: Mm-hmm.
0: I don't know why.
1: Yeah,
0: I get so emotional, and but something, I mean, that I am not pleased about, right? Is when you reflect on the words of our motto and so forth, right?
1: Mm.
0: And then you realize that we're not really living it.
1: Oops,
0: that's where I get a little trouble with.
1: Yeah,
0: right. Because when you look at the words of the song, eh?
1: Mm-hmm.
0: If we were truly representing those words, I believe Guyana would have been a better place.
1: Hmm.
0: Right?
1: Yeah.
0: But then it starts with me.
1: Mm-hmm.
0: Right?
1: Yep.
0: You know, sometimes all we look down on each other, probably because you're from a different race, ethnic background, you know?
1: Hmm.
0: But then I believe that all of us have a responsibility in you know, living up to our motto and so forth, but nothing wouldn't stop me from being Guyanese, eh? And I really love the Guyanese culture. I believe our culture is one with a difference.
1: Mm-hmm.
0: And no matter everybody, parts would come from different parts of the world, and they would just fall in love with our culture.
1: Mm-hmm.
0: Yeah.
1: Yeah, that's so true. All right. Thank you, Cordell. Appreciate you coming through.
0: Yeah, man. You guys have a blessed day.
1: You as well. All right. It's 11 hours 28. What is one thing that you would defend anywhere as a Guyanese? We've got a comment over on Facebook, but let's take this caller. Good morning.
2: Good morning.
3: Kieran and Tarlene.
1: Good morning.
3: Mm-hmm. I don't know if you're going to allow me.
1: Mm-hmm.
3: To sing a two verse from one of the Guyana songs.
1: All right.

0: Bart. Thank
1: All
0: you.
1: All right, you did that.
2: Yeah, a round of applause for you.
1: Thank you for coming through. Oh, my goodness. 11 hours, 29. Thank you so much for singing for us and certainly sensing that sense of pride and patriotism, not just today, every day. This is how we should be feeling every day. Let's take this caller. Good morning.
2: Good morning.
3: Good morning.
1: Good morning. Good morning.
0: Yes, our food.
1: Food. Mm-hmm.
0: Yes. Foodie, our food.
1: All right. Any particular foods on your mind right now?
0: I had a few experiences. I don't know, but normally, yearly, they have an occasion on the Eastern Parkway in New York. Mm-hmm. My cousin, she has a stand there, and she cooks real Guyana food.
1: Mm.
0: And one day, this guy came up, and he was, what is that? She said, Dalpuri. That's exotic. Can I have one?
1: That's exotic.
0: Yes, they call our food exotic.
1: Mm-hmm.
0: So she gave him one. He ate the puri. Mm-hmm. He said, what is this in the puri? She mm-hmm. said, split peas.
1: Mm-hmm.
0: He said, what is split peas?
1: Mm-hmm.
0: So I was looking at him and said, it's Jaffa.
1: Oh, no.
0: Excuse my language.
1: Well, he just didn't know.
0: Yeah, I know, right? So another guy came up and explained to him. So he said, how did you get the peas into the flour?
1: Mm-hmm.
0: And she explained to him how she, he said, wow. He bought like six.
1: There we go.
0: Then I went where I used to work. We had Jamaican, Trinidadian, you know, what did they call the Caribbean?
2: Mm.
0: And our girls, we talking about how we season our meat. Oh, that's a lot of work. All we do is sprinkle a little salt and some black pepper. Mm-hmm. And say, I cook a whole set of rank meat, please.
1: Mm-hmm.
0: Because my mother was a cook.
1: Mm-hmm.
0: And when I saw how my mother used to season meat, I mean, I don't like cooking, but I cook because I don't like eat fast food.
1: Okay.
0: I season my meat the mm-hmm. same way.
1: Mm-hmm.
0: Soak it down in your lime and your vinegar and whatever, and you season it overnight to cook the next day.
1: Mm-hmm.
0: That's me.
1: Okay.
0: So, foodie, nice topic. I'm enjoying your program.
1: Thank you so much for coming through.
0: You're welcome.
1: All right, 11 hours 32, we're rolling along nicely. What is one thing that you would defend anywhere as a Guyanese? That's what we're talking about today. Video Wati is in on Facebook. She says, good morning to both of you. I will represent my country, Guyana, anywhere. Well, anywhere I go around the world, my flag, my people, my language, my food, my symbols of the country, I will fly my flag very high. I am a proud Guyanese. Girl, no matter what they say about my Guyana, she says Guyana is one of the best countries, very hospitable. Thank you so much for coming through and for sharing that. She listed quite a bit. Of course, we are seeing food as a recurring theme, but we've got quite a few symbols as well. We did mention the flag, of course. We talked about language, certainly the people. I love that, actually. And I think we've talked about this briefly this week. Like if you hear the accent or an expression that's very Guyanese, you already know what's up. Let's take this caller. Good morning. Good morning.
4: Morning. Good morning.
1: Hey, Devon, what's up?
4: Nothing much.
1: Mm-hmm.
4: You have enthusiasm for Guyana and your patriotism.
1: Oh, absolutely. Mm-hmm. What do you think about her topic today?
4: Very patriotic. I was there. I wouldn't say one thing. I would say everything 592. Mm.
1: Absolutely. Yeah. With you on that.
4: Every single thing. Every single thing from the top of the map to the bottom of the map.
1: Yeah.
4: Everything in between. Mm. Everything in the on the border. Once it's Rion, everything I defend and everything I can stand up strong for.
1: Absolutely.
2: Yep.
1: Yeah. All 83,000 square miles.
4: No, I didn't want to say that. I couldn't remember the number, but thanks for reminding me.
1: You're welcome. And of course, we're not giving up any part of that. Mm-hmm. Not a blade of grass.
4: No. And with that being said, right?
1: Mm-hmm.
4: I like if I highlight something, I passed yesterday by Camp and Lama, and I see Enid doing up. You know, Enid is doing up a little thing there one, two times. By the little tree there in the little yeah. triangle.
3: Yeah, they were doing a graphic.
4: Yeah, I need to get the color right.
1: Oh,
4: the
1: no.
4: color of the Ghana flag is red and not orange.
1: Oh, boy.
4: I see them painting it yesterday, and it was painting in a bright orange.
1: It looked orange.
4: Get
1: oh,
4: it
1: boy.
3: Because it's in it.
1: Oh, boy.
4: Yeah, son. So, red is the color, not orange.
1: Oh, boy.
4: And we need it to be rectified.
1: Are you sure it was the flag?
4: it basically, the put up like they erect like five different poles and they paint all five in the different colors of the flag.
1: Oh, okay.
4: But I mean, you get the white, you get the black, you get the yellow, the green, right? But the
1: red
4: the
1: is red, orange is orange.
4: Correct is right.
1: Yeah,
4: I mean, get it right.
1: All right.
4: And next thing, what could say? Ghana flags, we see Ghana flags being high sale all over the place, and this is real good, and we appreciate that. But however, it's flying at half mast, meaning that it's halfway the post.
1: Yeah.
4: And there's only for morning.
1: Right.
4: So if you can't put it at the top of the post,
1: take it down altogether.
4: Put it up at all. Yes, and because we morning, nothing we celebrating.
1: Absolutely. Yeah, and we have a lot to celebrate.
4: This is for everybody that. Responsible for it for y'all ears. 60 years, and we gotta get it right.
1: Yeah.
4: You know what I mean?
1: All right. Thank you so much for that.
3: Yep.
1: All right, Devon. Yeah, have a great day. Thanks for coming through.
4: Yeah, man. I appreciate it. Bye bye.
1: All right. It's 11 hours 36. What is one thing that you would defend anywhere as a Guyanese? We've got Kausilia in. She says, pleasant good morning, Tarlin and Kieran. And everyone locked in. She says, watching from sunny canal number 2.
3: Wow.
1: For now, I will always defend my country because we are very hospitable, kind, and loving. And we treat everyone respectfully. Have a wonderful rest of the day. You as well, Kausilia. Thanks so much for that. Let's take this caller. Good morning.
3: Good morning.
5: Good morning, Kieran.
3: Hey, Jameer.
5: Good morning, Tarlin.
1: Jameer.
5: Yes, talented Tara. I would define the music, though.
1: Music, yeah.
5: Yes, because we message in the music and music in the message. Yes.
1: All right, thanks for that. That's a good
5: one.
1: And
5: I would take that same music and go and sit along on the seawall with it and defend the same area.
1: Yes, Jameer, appreciate you.
5: Yes, yeah.
1: All right. Good. 11 hours 37, music. We also had a lengthy conversation about music earlier this week. Really rich one. I wrote so many names and so many songs down. I'm like, yeah, we actually have a good lineup here.
3: Yeah. And another thing I think we could defend our country is our pastry. Our
1: pastries.
3: Yeah, pastries.
1: What?
3: Yeah, because... I mean, other countries have pastries.
1: Wait, do you have food on your mind? What's happening?
3: Yeah, like food is a big thing. Like pint tart, cheese roll, cheese straw, salara, anything. Any pastry, patties, anything. Like they have pastries, but ours is definitely the best.
1: Okay, let's take this caller. Good morning.
6: Yes, pleasant good morning to you.
1: To you as well.
6: By the way, sorry, to you both. Everybody in the panel, okay?
1: Yeah. Yes.
6: First of all, I must commend you guys. For the past few days, you know, you bring in some very interesting topics. Not every one of the middle topics, you know. Gives us a chance to, you know, share things locally.
1: Yeah.
6: Or the subject so areas based locally.
3: Yeah.
6: If I'm correct, I think your subject matter this morning is something to do with representation.
1: Well.
6: No, is it that?
1: Well, what is one thing that you would defend anywhere as a Guyanese?
6: Okay. I have learned something very early in life. And I think I'm going to take this to my grave. Something to the effect, I don't recall the exact word, but something to the effect, there's some things that you must always do in life. Always be proud of your roots, your hair texture, and the color of your skin.
1: Nice.
6: Matters not if I leave and go to Switzerland tomorrow and make it big.
1: Yep.
6: personally for me, I can say publicly,
1: yeah,
6: I will always defend my roots, my origin, where I'm from.
1: Mm-hmm.
6: As I said, even if elsewhere gives me and I become a billionaire,
1: mm-hmm.
6: and it goes back to what I was taught. Always be proud of your roots, your hair texture, and the color of your skin.
1: I love that. I'm making a note of that right now.
6: You know, so, I mean, I've seen people, many people over the years, you know, they've left Guyana, they've achieved or accomplished over 1,000% of things. You, I think you and I can both agree to this.
1: Mm.
6: How many of them do you ever hear talk about the origin?
1: Some do.
6: How many look at interviews of, you know, how many of them ever make it clear in an interview? First of all, or firstly, I would like to say that, you know, originally I am from, you know?
1: Yeah.
6: Many tend to forget the roots.
1: Hmm.
6: And if, for me, if you can't promote or represent and be proud of your root, your origin, something is wrong with you mentally. I mean, no disrespect to anybody, but that's just me, you know. Anyway, let me take leave now and give someone another chance.
1: Thank you for going through.
6: Okay, then, cheers.
1: All right, 11 hours 41. What is one thing that you would defend anywhere as a Guyanese? That's what we're talking about today. You can feel free to come through. We are live on Facebook at NCN Guyana. You can give us a call, 227-1899, and you can reach us on WhatsApp, 624-4805. What are your thoughts, Kieran?
3: Just reflecting on the callers that we have, well, the thoughts of our callers before, and Jameer mentioned music, and so that's something we should defend. I think a lot of times we prefer international songs or Caribbean songs. I mean, we're part of the Caribbean, but you hardly would hear people like blasting a Guyanese song out there because they're like, well, they don't really like the sound of it. But if we celebrate our own, we'll adapt.
1: All right, let's take this caller. Good morning. Good morning. Are you with us? Oh, all right. Feel free to call us again, 227-1899. You can also reach out to our WhatsApp number, 624-4805. What is one thing that you would defend anywhere as a Guyanese? That's our topic for today. I'm not sure who this is, but he says, good morning, all. Guyana is very blessed to not be impacted by natural disasters, earthquakes, hurricanes, etc. That is so true. We've got a caller. Good morning. Good morning.
7: Hello. Good morning. Good morning.
1: Good morning.
7: I always love my national park. I love my stadium. But my national park, you know, I as a little child going there, you know, when you look around at the trees, you know, and then I have little giants around there, little butters or whatever you may say. But coming to close, I think Guyana is the best. I always say Guyana is the best place in the whole wide world.
1: Absolutely.
7: I love my Guyana. I won't say I won't travel, but my Guyana comes first. Good luck.
1: And we love hearing you say that. Yes, thank you so much. All right, 11 hours 43. What's one thing that you would defend anywhere as a Guyanese? Very interesting contribution so far. Vidyawati says, want to say happy birthday to Pandit Rudra Sharma's wife. Auntie Kam, keep shining and spreading that amazing joy everywhere you go. Happy birthday, Auntie Kam. Thank you so much for sharing that with us, Vidyawati. And of course, we appreciate you coming through. This person says, good morning, Taralyn and Kieran. One thing I will always defend, our food. We are the best, and also our hospitality to outsiders. We're always welcoming. We cannot change the mixing of the two races, don't matter what. We are inseparable, cooking up some nice fried rice right now. Oh, fried rice on the pot. Very good. She says, she says, I'm feeling very patriotic when I see the national flag. All right. Thank you so much for coming through. Appreciate you. And thank you so much for sharing that. And no, I was not on this morning, but you'll see me again very soon. Thank you so much for that. Yeah, very good stuff coming through so far. That fried rice sound good, though. Mm-hmm. Yeah, not going to lie. What is one thing that you would defend anywhere as a Guyanese? What's for lunch, Kieran? I don't know what I'm having for lunch.
3: I'm not sure yet.
1: I think I do. Okay.
3: Bun and cheese.
1: Bun and cheese? Okay. Feels like a throwback. Why? Okay. Yeah. All right. This is from Nalini, by the way. Thank you so much for that, Nalini. Thank you for sharing with us. All right. What's one thing that you would defend anywhere as a Guyanese? You can still come through. You still got a couple of minutes left to share your thoughts with us. And we appreciate all those of you who have come through already. Seeing some messages coming through. But Kieran, you can jump in and share your thoughts at this point.
3: I love when they have people who are hard to please, especially when it comes to outside. Mm-hmm. Like when you go to a foreign land, you don't just say this is good just based off of a one-time taste thing. But you're like, would this beat a Guyanese? If I were to have this in Guyana right now, would it taste the same? What is something I can do better? I think it needs some more flavor. Mm-hmm. You'd find that with like other Caribbean countries, they would be like, when they go to other countries and they taste other foods there, they're like, this is okay. It's in order. Mm-hmm. Like, we got better stuff.
1: Okay.
3: So I think it should be like that for us. Like, when we go to places or foreign lands, we should not be so easy to please, because we have the best. You should have that at the back of your head or your mind. We have the best. There might be some places that you'd go or countries that you'd go that their food is good, but never as better as or better than yours. Never better than yours.
1: Don't get me wrong. I am very much a global citizen. And when I go to places, I don't necessarily go to compare. I go to experience.
3: Yeah.
1: I love Guyana to the bone. Will love all of our foods, all of our culture, everything. Because we come from a place that is so rich. Mm-hmm. It's difficult to find another place that can kind of compare to that, or where you'll feel like, this feels like home. Mm-hmm. Home is home.
3: Yeah,
1: you know what I mean?
3: Nowhere else has that diversification or that diversity. You have various cultures, foods, and everything. Like, we have, you know, that combination of all of these coming together. And so it makes it hard for us to want to, you know, go out there and explore or try all of these other things.
1: I like exploring.
3: Yeah, I mean, like, you're going out there to explore, but at the same time, you don't cry for it or say, you know what, I need to go out there to explore more.
1: No, fly
3: this.
1: Me out. Fly me
3: right?
1: out.
3: but we do have it here.
1: There's no comparison. That's
3: right,
1: what
3: right,
1: I'm
3: right,
1: saying.
3: Right, right, right.
1: Yeah.
3: Yeah, like, we do have a lot here. So, like, I feel like other countries or other places, like, when you have, like, one set of people, you want to come to, like, Guyana or Barbados or Jamaica because you want to explore
1: experience that.
3: Their culture, because you are limited here, right? But in Guyana, we aren't limited. We have enough. We have more than enough.
1: Mm. All right. Let's take this caller. Good morning. Oh, all right. 227-1899. Nalini says, not boasting, I'm a very good cook and I take it from my mom. That too, that a lot of what is passed down is really very rich and can take you very far. So thanks so much for sharing that as well, Nalini. We've got a caller. Good morning.
3: Good morning.
8: Good morning, Kieran.
3: Kieran
8: Moria. Yeah.
1: What's on your mind, Jameer?
8: What's on my one thing I just admire with Guyanese. We quick for put a pot together.
1: Oh, for sure.
8: Yes.
1: Yeah.
8: We ain't gotta go around and looking long for things. Yes.
1: Yeah.
8: We could really put a pot together very quick.
1: Yeah.
8: Real
1: That's good.
8: Legendary and tastes real good. Yeah.
1: All right, Jameer, thank you for that.
8: I'm the National Park lady, too. I really like to play land, so it's put back there for the children.
1: When last you take a walk in the park?
8: No,
1: it's been a while?
8: No.
1: All right.
8: But I know the play land in there, though. I used to go to pony around the play land. It had a boat, it had a tractor. and so inside the plate land.
1: Mm-hmm.
8: They're going in from Caifesta entrance.
1: Mm-hmm.
8: Yeah, it had a plate land there before you go into the park.
1: Yeah.
8: Yes. All right.
1: All right, Jameer, thank you for coming through.
8: I put more manatee in there, so. So we can go and see it, yeah.
1: All right, yeah.
8: Great.
1: All right, well, 11 hours 50, we're about heading down to wind down time. This person says, good morning, guys. The name itself, Guyana, I will defend. Mm-hmm. And that's such a good point, because sometimes, depending on where you are, sometimes people get it mixed up for other names.
3: Guyana. Guyana.
1: No, it is Guyana, G-U-Y-A-N-A. You know what? I appreciate Poonam song even more for that. Because, yeah. Let's Guyana. Spell it. Guyana. Let's spell it.
3: All right. Guyana.
1: Yeah. Popskull is in as well. He says, good morning and up. Hope you're doing well, Popskull.
3: Yep.
1: And we've got another caller. Good morning. Yes, it is. This is Real Talk.
9: Oh, good morning.
1: Good morning.
9: Yeah, just call to say hello and keep up the good work.
1: Oh, appreciate you.
9: Yeah, me some man for market. It's got the way to unhold me, you know.
1: Oh, very good.
9: Yeah, never call. First time you call.
1: Appreciate you coming through today. All right, have a good one.
9: Kieran.
1: Yeah. Yes.
9: All right, thank you. Well.
1: You are very welcome. All right, 11 hours 51. What is one thing that you would defend anywhere as a Guyanese? That's what we're still talking through, but we're about to wrap up. Let's take this caller. Good morning. Good morning.
10: Hello, morning.
3: Hey, Auntie
1: Hi,
3: Angelique.
1: How are you?
10: Good. Listen to you.
1: Very good.
3: All right.
1: What's one
10: thing? They love the Guyanese food. Because anybody come anytime to buy one pop or head to water to work now.
3: Coconut water.
10: I love Kieran. It's smart. You know, they really do the
1: art. What did you talk about, Kieran?
3: I can't remember what I
1: talked
3: about.
1: Oh, no.
10: Yeah, the topic you had this morning, the yellow, orange, and green.
3: Oh. Yeah.
10: I had so much for you for a while.
3: Oh, sweet mouth.
10: That's so true.
3: Yeah.
1: All right, Auntie. Thank you so much for coming through.
10: Thank you so much.
1: Yes. She brought up those water coconuts, and I could do with some coconut water right now.
3: There's a viral song by this up-and-coming rapper called Coconut Water.
1: Really? That's interesting.
3: Coconut water.
1: Interesting. Yeah.
3: But you know, we have the finest brown sugar in the world.
1: Yeah, that's good.
3: We didn't even mention that.
1: That's good. Thanks for bringing that up. Let's take this caller. Good morning.
10: I just drink some water.
3: Yeah, now I'm craving.
10: I got the backyard and just drink one.
1: Auntie Anthony, you got to send some down.
10: Yeah, you got to come in and drink some.
1: All right, no problem. Thank you so much for coming through.
10: Thank you.
1: All right, 11 hours 53. What's one thing that you would defend anywhere as a Guyanese? We've got some comments. This person says, good morning, Tara and Kieran. Our level of education. She says, I think this is Nicola. Yes, it is. She says, living overseas for years and going to school, I will defend that. Yeah. You know what, Nicola? That's a little spicy, but we could go there. We could go there.
3: It is not spicy.
1: We could go
3: it's
1: there.
3: It's very original because they can't compare.
1: It's very original.
3: They can't compare.
1: Ooh.
3: We do 26 Ooh. And more.
1: Yeah, I'm telling you, man.
3: Yeah.
1: And the truth is, you know, whenever I really like that, because whenever Guyanese go overseas, in general, in every arena, we shine.
3: Yeah, we thrive.
1: Yeah.
3: Come out on top.
1: Love that for us.
3: Because the things that they do at college is probably kindergarten stuff.
1: Oh, boy. Please do not start. All right, Buddy B says, Buddy B, hey, welcome. He says, blessings, everyone. Just passing through to say hi and big up to Poonam for our own song, Guyana. G-U-Y-A-N-A, to be specific. Thank you so much for that, Buddy B. We haven't heard from you in a bit, but so glad you could come through. And I think, what do we play after? I don't have a song lined up.
3: G-U-Y-A-N-A, I guess.
1: For sure. Yeah, let's do that one. But let's give our closing thoughts on this one. I think there's so much that we have to be proud of as Guyanese, and especially in this season where we have an opportunity to reflect on all things Guyana. I think it's important for us to recognize that we have a lot to celebrate. We have a lot to be proud of. And we need to be intentional about that. That's what I would say to this.
3: Mm. I'll say, Your Honor, I am defending Guyana. We are one people, one nation, one destiny, and no one can compare.
1: How very dramatic of you. How very dramatic. I loved it, though. So, yeah, that's all the time we've got for today. We're going to throw up Poonam's G-U-Y-A-N-A. Hope you're feeling very patriotic. It's Thursday. So by this time next week, we would have already... hoisted the flag at Fort Island.
3: The golden arrow held high. Yeah. The golden arrow.
1: Yeah, celebrated our Diamond Jubilee on the 26th. We've also got a holiday coming up next week. In addition to all of our independence celebrations. So we are wishing you all the best. Of course, we'll be back with you tomorrow with another great topic lined up. But we hope you enjoy this. Yeah.
3: Tomorrow is National Flag Day, meaning that you guys have to wear your colors. Red, the black, the gold, white, and green. I'm thinking of what to wear. I'm still waiting on person to come through to tell me where I could get a shirt that has all the national colors on it. And nobody. So what are you going to wear tomorrow?
1: You could sew some flags together.
3: We can't do that. No. Unless you want to volunteer. I'll take that.
1: Oh my goodness. All right. But we're feeling very patriotic. We're feeling we're in a very celebratory mood. And we sure hope that you are too. You can come through tomorrow at 11 hours where we'll have another great and patriotic topic lined up for you, I think.
3: Mm-hmm.
1: I think so. But wishing you all the best. Take care of yourselves and the ones you love. Bye-bye.
3: Bye.

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2: With the news at this time, I'm Celestine Chacon. Good day. Minibus operators in the city are protesting for higher rates despite the call from President Dr. Irfan Ali for them to maintain stable fares at this time. The president highlighted the fact that for the past years, the operators of public transportation have benefited from greater profit margins when the government reduced the excise tax on fuel to zero. He also noted that none of those benefits were passed on to commuters in the form of reduced fares. Attorney General Anil Nandlal has presented updated copies of the revised laws of Guyana to President Irfan Ali and Prime Minister Mark Phillips. The revised laws span 19 volumes along with an index and a chronological table of enactment dating back to 1831, updated to December 31, 2022. Foreign Secretary Robert Prasad is encouraging Guyanese in the diaspora to return home and participate in activities marking Guyana's 60th independence anniversary. Prasad said the celebrations present an opportunity not only to honor the country's history, but also to showcase Guyana's cultural diversity and expanding tourism sector. News in the region. Pan American Health Organization says suicide among adolescents and young adults in the Americas has increased over the past two decades and remained the third leading cause of death among persons aged 10 to 24. PAHO said factors linked to the increase include depression, anxiety, substance abuse, social pressures, and call for improved support for at-risk individuals and more responsible media reporting on suicide. Internationally, Air France and Airbus have been found guilty of corporate manslaughter over the 2009 crash of flight, which killed all 228 people on board. The Paris Appeals Court overturned a previous ruling that cleared the companies, finding them responsible for the crash of the Airbus A330 into the Atlantic Ocean during a storm while en route from Rio de Janeiro to Paris. That's the news to the moment.
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0: It's now 12 hours 30, and you're locked into 98.1 Hot FM. We have some students in school, right from school, in studio right now, here to say hello. Go ahead.
1: Hello!
0: And what school are you guys from?
1: Greenwich Park Primary School.
0: And how do you feel about being here today?
1: Happy!
0: Okay, anybody want to send greetings? Yeah. Go ahead.
2: My name is Azara Christina Holly. I am from Greenwich Park Primary School. Mm-hmm. Hello, Mommy. Love you.
0: Okay, she's sending greetings to her mom. Yes, they're in studio today for their tour.

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Independence, independence, come once in my life. 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Guyana independence, 26th of May, 1966. Come on, boys, play!

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you call me a Negro, don't mind my toes are full of Tigo. I know my subtraction, I know my long division, I know my multiplication. One thing that set me mad, masquerade drum and kettle.

As prison master, we grant you grace. We got to go to another place. But your petticoat shall full with silver and gold and scatter all over the band. 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
4: 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Good afternoon to all those of you locked in. All right, so don't worry, Nicole, I'm here. Good afternoon to you and the family, and hello to Paul Budna. Here's hoping all is well with you as also, and to Annan and the crew there at work, the Bangs team. Good afternoon to you all. Hello to Barbara Holmes. Good afternoon, Barbara. Tricia Talbert, good afternoon to you all. And Anita Carmen Green, very good afternoon. Everyone locked in. Anyway, it's Thursday afternoon. We're going down memory lane. Enjoy some music. Phil Fraser doing it his way. Listen and enjoy.

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Where are your friends now? 13 hours 24. Good afternoon, Lolita. 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Let me say hello to Nursi Vera. Vera Rahim, good afternoon to you. 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I hope she's doing okay though. 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

0: while we were at the dance. 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

0: taking you back in time. It's a beautiful Thursday. The music, the memories. This is Guy and it's Mark Bryan. One more time. 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You're tuned to 98.1. It's the Seago Show. Let me take you back from the top. One more time. But let me see. I've got some wonderful students, very excited what's happening in here. And of course, they're on tour. So before we get to the song with Mark Bryan again, good afternoon, students.
1: Good afternoon, sir.
0: Now tell me which school you guys are attending.
1: Ithaca Primary School.
0: Mm-hmm. You guys having fun?
1: Yes, sir.
0: Enjoying the tour?
1: Yes, sir.
0: Good. You all had lunch?
1: Yes.
0: That's why you all sung this way. Y'all gonna blow up my microphones. Anyway, I'm happy to have you all. Welcome to 98.1 Studio. All right, so we're getting ready for next week. We've got how many holidays?
1: Two.
0: Mm-hmm. Y'all want to tell me about them?
1: Yes, sir.
0: Speak up. I'm listening. We're listening. We're live on the air. Come on. We're live. You guys are live on the air. What are the holidays? Oh, good. Very good. So you'll have 2 days off next week.
1: Yes, good.
0: Y'all excited about independence?
1: Yes,
0: What do y'all know about independence? Let me hear. Who did we gain independence from?
1: The British.
0: The British. Oh, so you know that for sure, right? So what's our flag's name? What is the name of our flag?
1: The one and our red.
0: Could you guys say the pledge?

0: Wow. Congratulations. You guys did well. You know, I was listening for any mistakes, you know, that you made, but you all sound so confident. And that's very good. Your teachers are very proud of you all, I'm sure. Okay, so students, let me give you all the opportunity to say happy independence to all Guyana.
1: Happy independence to all Guyana.
0: And how many years independence for Guyana?
1: 6 years.
0: That's a long time, right? Many, many years. Yay. Okay, cool. And let me wish you guys all the best, and please, y'all go to school and take your studies very seriously. Make yourself, your teachers, your parents, your community, your country proud. Okay?
1: Yes, sir.
0: Thank you so much, students. And all the best. Happy independence as well. Okay, that's how it's done live on 98.1. Let's get back to Mark Bryan one more time.

0: That's Sammy Baksh there. It is 14 hours 4. You're tuned to 98.1. Time for Have You Ever Wondered with Dr. Robin Diodat.
1: Welcome to Have You Ever Wondered? It is a program which brings you information and facts about a wide variety of topics and addresses questions you may have wondered about but never took the time to find the answers. We'll find them for you on this program called Have You Ever Wondered?
2: Have you ever wondered what's the difference between supper and dinner? Supper and dinner. I know most of you are going, oh, they're the same, supper and dinner. It's a nighttime meal. Well, not so for the longest while, the longest period of while. So historically, we're going to look at the two words. And this information taken from dictionary.com, excellent. Let's go there and you find some really good articles about language. So dinner starts back in the 1200s. That's the older one. And it referred to the main meal of the day. Historically, a meal served at midday. Midday. Dinner was your midday meal. And we're talking about, of course, Britain, and then later on we'll talk about the US, because we don't have that history back here in Guyana. Well, the term comes from the Middle English word dinner, which goes back to a word from French. I have to spell it for you, I can't pronounce it. Disjejunare. Those who know French would know it means to break one's fast. So I was much closer to breakfast. That was basically your first big meal of the day. Supper, in terms of word origins, it was associated with the evening, comes from an old French word, S-O-U-P-E-R, meaning the evening meal. So the dinner was your big meal in the middle of the day, and the supper was the smaller meal, more or less, in the night. Soup comes from that word as well. So if someone would ask you what time to come over for dinner, most of us would expect that they'd say come at 6 or 7 o'clock. But until about the 1800s, dinner referred to the midday meal, while supper was a light evening meal before you go to bed. Now that would make sense, because remember, long ago didn't have electricity or anything like that. So you wanted to be able to see what you were eating and enjoy yourself whilst in the evening, when the sun had gone down, it was getting dark. Well, a small meal, a little equivalent to a sandwich, would do. The noble classes used their dinner as a way to show off their wealth, parading their servants and plates of food, and it was a big affair, a lengthy affair. Eating a heavy meal at this point in the day made sense, because after all, this was really your first meal of the day, and in the evening, maybe they'd have something light, very light in the morning. But we'll go to breakfast another time. So dinner was really the big meal of the day. Supper was the light meal of the night. It was much later on, if we go to the Americas, Noah Webster stated in 1828, the dinner of fashionable people would be the supper of rustics, reflecting the prominence of dinner as the term for the midday meal, whilst the people who had to work for a living would probably have to come home late in the afternoon, and they would then have their big meal of the day. It was not until about after the 1950s the whole thing changed along. Lunch came into the picture, and breakfast, but that's another conversation. Well, that's it for today. Join us next time for another program of Have You Ever Wondered?
0: You were listening to Have You Ever Wondered with Dr. Robin Diodat. It is 14 hours 8. Good afternoon. Hello, Carmen, Khan, and of course, Mr. Ayub. I hope you're having a good chat. How are you doing today? Ruby, good afternoon.

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2: When we were last in Murundoy, Kavita and Sharona's boutique opened in grand style, and Mala's heartfelt speech crowned the occasion as she praised the young women's hard work and bright future. However, things turned tense when Kavita realized Jonathan had brought Eva as his date and cornered him with hard questions. Was he truly serious about Eva, or setting her up for the same heartbreak he had caused before? Later, Eva asked Jonathan about Kavita, and after insisting that he and Kavita were over, he nervously stopped the car and asked if they could make things official. Eva laughed, saying she thought that they already were, then happily agreed to be his girlfriend. We return to Murundoy for Rhonda and Unique's homecoming.
3: May I have your attention, please? Passenger, check in.
4: Oh, Unique, we home. Oh, gosh. We home.
5: Yes, Mommy, but let me make case and get out of this airport.
6: How much money do you think we should give the guy for these suitcases?
5: 20 US.
6: All right.
4: Jamari, take your time. Don't run.
5: This boy don't settle. One thing with Iceland, though, she fast as...
4: I should have pushed Jamari in his stroller, too. What? Jamari, wait.
5: Look, Kevin. Mommy, push Iceland's stroller. Kevin!
4: Unique, is not you alone a husband?
5: Kevin!
7: Welcome home, baby.
5: I'm so happy to be back.
4: Lovers, this is how y'all just drop y'all child for kiss and hug up one another.
5: My mommy, look how long I ain't see my husband.
8: Hey, Miss Rhonda.
4: Hi, Kevin.
5: Oh, gosh, this place hot.
4: Jamari, you stand right here.
5: These are our suitcases, Kevin.
8: All right.
4: Mommy still ain't suspect nothing, right?
8: Not a thing. Miss Dine know one thing. I ain't even tell a soul today y'all come. Not even my own mother.
5: All right. Well, let me get out to the airport.
9: Jonathan, this is a really big house for only you and your father.
7: Yes, Eva. It just means that I have my privacy and he has his.
9: Okay.
7: What would you like to drink?
9: Do you have orange juice?
7: I do. Here you go.
9: Thanks.
7: Would you like to play some video games?
9: Nah, I'm more into board games like Scrabble, Chess, and Monopoly.
7: Okay, well, do you want to do that?
9: You're not going to beat me in Scrabble or Chess.
7: You sure about that one?
9: Yes.
7: All right. I'm up for the challenge. Let's see.
9: Before we do that, I wanted to talk to you about something.
7: Okay.

0: Yes.
1: What about it?
0: I know you said that your relationship ended a while ago, but you still like her?
1: I like her as a person, but I'm not still in love with her.
0: So it's not a case where you two will get back together?
1: No, Eva.
0: Okay.
1: Eva, who did I ask to be my girlfriend?
0: Me.
1: Exactly. I'm no longer interested in Kavita in that way. That's my past.
0: But is she still interested? She looked upset when I saw you two talking at the boutique opening.
1: All right. She had some things to say about me seeing you.
0: Like what?
1: I haven't always been the best guy. And when we were together, I did cheat on her.
0: Oh.
1: I know that was wrong. But I'm more mature now, and I know what I want.
0: You sure?
1: Yes. I mean, I'm older now. I'm more focused. I want to be honest and committed to our relationship.
0: Okay.
1: But because of our past, Kavita is questioning if I'm the right person for you.
0: Oh, why is that any of her business, though?
1: That's exactly what I asked her.
0: You sure she's over you?
1: Look, I'm not going to say I know exactly what's going on in Kavita's head, but I can only tell you what she said to me. She said she is over me.
0: I don't think she is. Why would you be worried about who your ex is dating?
1: Exactly.
0: Anyways, you're my boyfriend now. And if Kavita thinks she will come between us, she's got another thing coming.
1: All right, Miss Bunctious, I like it.
0: I'm serious. Please don't play any games with me.
1: I won't, I promise.
0: All right, now we can play some Scrabble and I will beat you.
1: You think so? All right, let's see.
2: Oh gosh, Kevin, I need. Let me make a son get off this road. Look at this traffic.
3: This road busy bad, Miss Rhonda. Everybody get car now.
4: Not everybody.
3: You should see how quick them series finishing.
2: I mean, if I can able driving Guyano. I mean, I did last time I was home, but you really got to get heart and belly for driving on these roads.
3: A set of wild loads by. I just pray constantly when I drive.
2: Don't gonna be me.
4: The thing is, you could be taking your time and then somebody come and run into you.
3: Exactly.
2: Jamari fall asleep.
4: He must.
2: And one thing between girl Iceland, she ain't wake up yet.
3: I wonder if she gonna be confused when she wake up and realize she back in Guyana.
2: She's just a baby. She ain't no east from west or north from south.
3: For real. How you think Jamari gonna adjust, Miss Rhonda?
2: He ain't got a choice. We get me into a private school. He can make lots of friends there.
4: He can be all right, man.
2: I hope and pray.
4: I want Iceland to start play school from September 2.
3: You want her to go to play school?
4: Yeah. I think it will be good for her to interact with all the children her age.
3: But, Unique, we didn't discuss this.
4: We discussing it now.
2: Please, don't start fighting now. With all the kissing and hugging up y'all do at the airport, don't do it.
4: We ain't fighting, mommy.
3: Nah, but we really need to discuss this, Unique.
4: No problem, babes.
2: I wonder what mommy gonna do when she see we.
3: We gotta be careful how we surprise Miss Dino. Let me don't give she a heart attack.
2: Dino Boston heart good. She gonna be just okay.
4: With all the bush granny does be drinking, how she gonna get a heart attack?
3: Well, all right.
2: I just wanna get to Marundai. I am so happy to be home.
4: We home for the 60th anniversary.
2: Yes, Guyana at 60.
4: I got to look at the calendar of events again and see where I want to go to.
2: I guess plenty foreigners coming home since they're calling it a homecoming.
3: Some people don't come.
4: Well, Guyanese, they're all over the world.
2: Yep.
4: But at the end of the day, there is no place like home.
3: Exactly.
2: No place like it. Aubrey, bye. I come home. I know you're watching over we and smiling. I come home to build we house.
1: Beat me again, Eva.
0: I told you you can't beat me in Scrabble, Jonathan.
1: All right, tech win.
0: So what's my prize for beating you?
1: Let me see. How about a sweet kiss on those lips?
0: That's a prize for me?
1: It's a prize for me?
0: But you didn't win.
1: Come on, please.
0: Okay, on my cheek though.
1: All right, I'll settle for that.
0: Okay, that's enough.
1: All right.
0: I don't want to rush anything.
1: I'm not trying to rush you.
0: Kissing can lead to other things, and I'm not ready for that.
1: And I respect

0: I want us to get to really know each other before anything else.
1: We don't have to rush into sex, babes.
0: Good, because I'm thinking about my future.
1: In what way?
0: I don't want to get pregnant or a sexually transmitted infection.
1: Well, I'm not ready for children either. And honestly, Eva, I want things to be different in our relationship.
0: What do you mean?
1: In my past relationships, things moved quickly and we rushed into sex.
0: I see.
1: And that led to trouble for me.
0: Like what?
1: When you don't take your time to know somebody, you don't know what they might be hiding.
0: I understand.
1: I don't want to do that anymore.
0: Well, we're on the same page.
1: Yeah. Eva, I really like you. And I want this relationship to work.
0: I really like you too, Jonathan.
1: I promise, Eva. I won't do anything to hurt you. Come on now. Let me take you home.
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Good afternoon, Jeanette and the family. Hello to Rada and your family as well. To Bernadette, to Chandra Devi Singh, Cecilia George, good afternoon. Going back in time. 40, that was 39.

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3: With the news at this time, I am Unika Langhorn Eno. A total of 130 residents in Lethem moved closer to realizing their dream of home ownership by participating in a successful lot identification exercise. The initiative, led by Regional Housing Officer Tishana McDonald, saw allottees officially shown their respective house lots and guided on the next steps in the process of securing their homes. Guyana and Italy have reaffirmed their commitment to deepening cooperation in agriculture, climate change, tourism, and the fight against transnational crime. This renewed partnership was underscored during discussions between Minister of Foreign Affairs Hugh Todd and Italy's ambassador to Guyana, Giordita Giorgio. The parties also agreed to explore new avenues for promoting trade and investment. 15 persons graduated from the Level 1 Aircraft Maintenance Foundation Skills Program following the successful completion of training delivered through the Board of Industrial Training in collaboration with the Art Williams and Harry Wendt Aeronautical Engineering School. The program, which was launched on July 10, 2025 at the S.C. Quibble Technical Institute, targeted residents of Regions 1 and 2. Internationally, an Air France flight from Paris to Detroit was diverted to Canada after a passenger from the Ebola-hit Democratic Republic of the Congo reportedly boarded the aircraft in error. U.S. authorities said the passenger should not have been on the flight because of Ebola-related travel restrictions. Officials have not confirmed whether the person showed symptoms of the virus. The current Ebola outbreak in Central Africa has killed nearly 140 people, prompting heightened screening and prevention measures by international health authorities. And that's the news to the moment.
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1: 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You are tuned to 98.1. Good afternoon to all you wonderful people listening. Hello to the Suicide, let me see, the party office staff there, the chairman, the workers, the staff. Oh, good afternoon. All the best for Independence from Joyce Rambach. And of course, good afternoon to Rada. Yeah, hope you're doing fine, you and the family. What's happening, Mr. Brian Smith? Good afternoon as well. All the best from your good friend, Jennifer Wolford. Trust that you're loving the Thursday afternoon. You're enjoying the music. The hits are on 98.1. Here's a groovy kind of love.

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0: That's right, a ticket a day could make you rich today. 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

0: That's the man Eddie Hooper. At 16 hours 5 on a beautiful Thursday. Of course, we've got the hits here, keeping your company, wrapping up your work day today. 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

0: 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You're still a winner if you match five numbers, four numbers, or even three numbers plus the bonus ball. 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You never want to miss your chance at being a jackpot winner. So, remember, a ticket a day can make you rich today.
1: Yes, if you didn't know the jackpot, well, it's $7 million for this Saturday's draw. 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

0: the trade winds on a Thursday. On your GLCL segment, the Gambling Lotto for Saturday, the jackpot stands at $7 million. Who will it be? Go try your luck.
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0: 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So many ways to win.
1: Oh,
0: good afternoon to the people there at the Guyana Lottery Company. Good afternoon to everyone locked in listening. Hope you're loving it. Honeymooning couple.

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0: Alright, this is gonna do it for this segment of your afternoon drive with the Ghana Lottery Company, GLCL segment. 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And good luck to all you players. I wish you all the best. Keep on playing. And, you know, to all those who would have won, congratulations. And you can be the next millionaire, $7 million richer. It is, what, 16 hours 30?
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4: 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The time has moved on to 16 hours 37. Your afternoon drive time continues right here on this beautiful afternoon. Here's what more hits. Flash Dance. What a feeling.

That's Juice Newton, Queen of Hearts, way back to what, 1981? It's here, it's 98.1. Afternoon drive time, keeping you company. You head home today, wherever you might be going. Good afternoon, Janet. Of course, Gates and Reeds, way up in Florida.

what do you know? It's just about time for me to go. Your afternoon drive time, and of course, the Seagull Show. Thank you so much for listening. Trust you enjoy. Take good care. Get home safely. Have a beautiful evening. And of course, I'm going to be back tomorrow, God willing. Get ready for Winsome. Keep it locked. It's 98.1.

Yes, you're locked into 98.1 Hot FM. Welcome to Mirchi Masala on this beautiful Thursday afternoon. And we're kicking things off with Ravi B, The Wedding Party. People talking.

0: And she's wishing all the listeners around the world a blessed afternoon.
1: Girl, you've been telling me that you're never gonna leave.
0: And she's also sending good afternoon to Auntie Ruby. 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

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She's locked in from Good Fortune. 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

It's now 17 hours 24. Auntie Ruby's in, everybody. 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
1: With the headlines, I'm Tracy Romalo. Good evening. Minister of Parliamentary Affairs and Governance, Gil Teixeira, has described as regrettable recent comments from members of the diplomatic corps concerning the sittings of the National Assembly. The minister said concerns raised about Parliament not meeting for more than 90 days could have been addressed through engagement with the government, noting that a sitting of the National Assembly is already scheduled for June 5. Small and medium-sized enterprises in Guyana have benefited from more than $2.3 billion in financial assistance since 2020 through a mix of government-backed loan guarantees and grant programs. This was disclosed by Minister of Public Service and Government Efficiency and Implementation, Zulfikar Ali, during the Guyana Manufacturing and Services Association business luncheon at the Guyana Marriott Hotel on Thursday. The Guyana Industrial Training Center celebrated its 60th anniversary with a public awareness day showcasing technical and vocational training opportunities for students and trainees. The event featured demonstrations and skills displays in areas including welding, plumbing, electrical installation, motor vehicle repair, and information technology. Deputy Chief Education Officer Technical Ritesh Tularam said the institution has played a major role in developing Guyana's technical workforce and supporting national development over the past six decades. Now for news in the region, CARICOM Secretary General Dr. Carla Barnett has urged member states to maintain a unified approach in addressing global political and economic challenges. Speaking at the opening of the 29th meeting of the Council for Foreign and Community Relations, Dr. Barnett said CARICOM's collective voice remains critical in ensuring small states can effectively influence global decision-making. And internationally, hundreds of protesters gathered in Greenland's capital Nuuk as the United States opened a larger diplomatic office on the island. The demonstrations were sparked by concerns over President Donald Trump's stated interest in expanding U.S. influence in Greenland, with protesters insisting the territory belongs to Greenlanders. And that's the news to the moment.
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Kenneth Superstar, and this is breaking news. Police are looking for a man called the Wiggler who is walking around with a device called the Shaker. When he touches people with the Shaker, they begin to shake uncontrollably. Police are looking for this man. If you see him, call the police now.

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2: 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I still love you. I have since the day we stole your mom's car and got matching dolphin tattoos.
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5: 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CG United Insurance. Good like that.
6: 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We're celebrating 60 years of independence in true patriotic style, honoring our journey as one people, one nation, with one destiny. Remember the sweet old time days, the memories, the vibes, the moments that shaped who we are today? 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
1: 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We're sitting down with Guyana's best gospel ministers to talk about their music and their walk with God. 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It's a testimony.
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6: 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When meeting another vehicle traveling in the opposite direction, you must keep well to the left or near side of the road. When being overtaken, you must keep to the left or near side of the road. You should not, therefore, except when you intend to overtake or turn right, drive along the middle of the road.